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to the flow now, ooh. Take it to the flow now, ooh. Oops, spice. To the flow now, ooh.

99 problems being the bitch ain't one. Hit me. 99 problems, but a bitch ain't one. If you having girl problems, I feel bad for you, son. 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